0: Hello, everyone. My name is Garrett.
1: And my name is Maria.
0: And friends, welcome to the show. This is Let's Talk in English, and today we have a visual lesson.
1: And the title of our visual lesson is Fall Food Festival.
0: Ooh, Fall Food Festival. Three words that start with an F. Let's talk about them. Fall is a season. It comes after summer and before the winter.
1: And food, of course, are the things we eat. And festival, well, it's a special day where you can do fun things or go to a fun place and celebrate.
0: Yeah, you might have a festival to celebrate a certain holiday. Well, friends, in the fall, there are many fun things to do. The weather is getting a bit cooler.
1: And the leaves are starting to change color and fall from the trees.
0: You know, Maria, one of my favorite things in the fall is all the foods that are coming out. Traditionally, in a lot of places, farmers would collect a lot of food during the fall, so there are fun things to try.
1: Yes, and there are, of course, many delicious kinds of food at a food festival. And we are going to be talking about a fall food festival, so we will be learning about different popular fall foods.
0: Now, friends, to follow along with our lesson, it is important to open up your magazines. If you don't have a Let's Talk in English magazine, make sure to go out and get one so you can follow along with our visual.
1: Yes, open it up and look at the visual.

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1: Now, friends, it's time to get started. Let's go over to Jack to learn today's keywords.
2: Ken 跟 Emily 介绍他想去参加的美食节。他说，你看看现场的美食摊位。Take a look at the food stands. 名词 stand 就是摊位。Ken 继续说，有派、烤肉摊、甜点、汤品、沙拉等。They have pies, a barbecue grill, sweet treats, soup, salad and more. 名词 pie 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
3: I want to go to this food festival, Emily.
4: Where and when is it?
3: It's at Sunshine Park on the 17th and 18th. It goes from 10:30 a.m. to 9:30 p.m.
4: That's next weekend.
3: Yes. Take a look at the food stands. They have pies, a barbecue grill, sweet treats, soup,salad, and more. There are fun activities, too.
0: At the beginning of our lesson, Ken has some exciting news to share with Emily about. And what is he talking about?
1: Well, he's talking about a food festival, and he would really like to go to this festival.
0: Yes, I mean, I would too. So what, where and when is it?is what Emily wants to know.
1: Ooh, we want to know that as well. Where and when is it? Well, friends, right now we have our
0: calendar phrase.
5: Where and when is it?
6: Where and when is it?
7: 什么时候在哪里
3: Look, a fall food festival.
8: Where and when is it?
3: With food stands.
8: Where and when is it?
3: With games and activities.
8: Where and when is it?
3: It's at Sunshine Park.
8: And when is it?
3: Last week.
8: Oh, too bad.
5: Where and when is it?
6: Where and when is it?
7: 什么时候在哪里
0: Thank you for that calendar phrase, guys. So, where and when is it? Where is it taking place? What's the location? And what is the time? Well, Ken has an answer.
1: Right. He says it's at Sunshine Park. That's where this festival will be held.
0: And the time is the 17th or the 18th, going from 10:30 a.m. to 9:30 p.m.
1: Yeah, so the festival will be on both of those days and during that time. Emily says that's next weekend.
0: It is, so not this weekend, but next weekend for 2 days. And Ken says, yes, take a look at the food stands.
1: Food stands.It's important to talk about that word stand here. We're not talking about standing up as a person. A food stand is a place where you can go and get food, but it's not a building like a restaurant.
0: No, so you can't go in, sit down, and order food. Usually you order from a little window, and food stands, they're easy to move and to put things back together, and then they're there one day and gone the next.
1: You might see a food stand at a special festival like this. Ken talks about the kinds of foods that will be there. They have pies, a barbecue grill, sweet treats, soup, salad, and more.
0: Wow, that sounds like a lot of delicious food.

0: we see the word pie in there. Pie is a delicious dessert with a crust on the outside and sweet filling on the inside.
1: There are many different kinds of pies. You might have a fruit pie, like blueberry pie, or during the fall, you might enjoy pumpkin pie.
0: Pumpkin pies are one of my favorite, and I've made it a few times as well. Well, we see the list of all the different food stands that they have and the foods that they sell, and that sentence ends with the words, and more.
1: And more. So these are not the only foods that you can find at this festival. There are going to be even more food stands. That's why we finish with that. Let's go learn more about this with Jack.
2: Ken 跟 Emily 介绍美食节有哪些食物。他说有 pie, 烤肉摊、甜点、汤品、沙拉等。They have pies, a barbecue grill, sweet treats, soup, salad, and more. 句尾的 and more 表示还有更多。除此之外常见的还有 etc. 和 and so on。我们来看例句。This shop sells notebooks, 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dishes, and so on every day. 她每天扫地、洗碗等等做很多事。
1: Well, thank you so much, Jack. That was very helpful. I sure would love to try some of those foods from the food stands.
0: But don't forget, Garrett, food is not the only thing you can enjoy at this festival. There are many different activities, and I know that at festivals, they like to decorate the place and make it remind you that fall is here, and you can take a lot of fun pictures.
1: Oh, that sounds great. Yeah, activities are things you can do. It might be games or crafts. At a fall festival, you might even be able to cut a face into a pumpkin.
0: Ooh, or maybe even carve a pumpkin. Well, these activities are a lot of fun. The food is very delicious too. But before we continue our lesson, let's take a short break. We'll see you in just a bit.

0: Welcome back to the show, friends. Have you been to a festival before? Maybe it's not a food festival. It could have been a music festival or maybe a school festival.
1: There might be a Christmas festival or an Easter festival. Friends, festivals are great ways to celebrate.
0: They are. You can go to one, walk around, enjoy the activities, and of course the food as well. So let's get back into our lesson.
2: What kind of pies do they have?
3: They have apple, pumpkin, and blueberry pie for $3 a slice. You can also buy a hamburger at the barbecue grill for $8.
2: What sweet treats are there?
3: There are candy apples and pumpkin cookies.
2: Yum.
3: That's not all. For drinks, you can get an apple cider or pumpkin spice latte.
0: Well, next in our lesson, Emily asks a question that you actually talked a little bit earlier about, Garrett.
1: Yeah, she wants to know what kinds of pies they will have at this festival. It does seem like pies are very popular in the fall. And Ken says they have apple, pumpkin, and blueberry pie for $3 a slice.
0: These are the different kinds of pies that they have. Apple pie, you have a lot of apples in it. And pumpkin pie, well, it is made from that round orange food that you

0: put inside the pie.
1: Exactly. They're $3 a slice. That doesn't seem too expensive. And you can also buy a hamburger at the BBQ Grill, or Barbecue Grill, for $8.
0: So that's a little bit more than for a slice of pie. And notice, friends, how before each price of the food, they have the word for at the front. For $3 or for $8. Let's go to Jack for more.
2: Emily 问有哪些口味的派 ?Ken 回答有苹果派、南瓜派和蓝莓派，每片$3。They have apple, pumpkin and blueberry pie for $3 a slice. 这里的 for $3 a slice 表示一片$3。英文在表达多少钱的时候很常会用介系词 for。我们来看例句。You can get a drink for $2.你可以用$2买一杯饮料，或是 I bought this bag for $15. 我用$15买了这个包包。再看一句 ，Will you sell this book to me for $10? 你这本书可以卖我$10吗
0: ？So Garrett, are pies and the barbecue grill the only food stands there are?
1: Well, we talked about some of the other ones earlier as well.Here, we hear from Emily. She wants to know about other sweet treats.
0: Sweet treats. Those are the delicious, yummy things that we get to eat as maybe a snack, not a meal. So what sweet treats do they have?
1: Ken says there are candy apples and pumpkin cookies. You know, Maria, growing up during the fall, candy apples were very popular.
0: Yes, and they're very sweet. They have sugar hardened on the outside, and you can bite into it, and then you get to the apple on the inside.
1: Yeah, candy apples, or sometimes people enjoy caramel apples as well.
0: And the other sweet treat is pumpkin cookies. Well, things with pumpkin in them are very popular in the fall.
1: And people also enjoy fall drinks during this time. Ken talks about some of the things you might find, like apple cider or a pumpkin spice latte.
0: And those are two types of drinks. A drink is something that you drink. If you're thirsty, then you will want a drink.
1: Yeah, exactly. And what were these drinks? Well, one of them is cider.Pay attention, this word means something different in American English and British English. In British English, cider will always have alcohol in it. But in American English, when we say cider, we're talking about a kind of apple juice with other spices in it.
0: And it is very delicious. Many people like to drink apple cider in the fall. And what was the other drink?
1: It is a pumpkin spice latte. This might be the most famous fall drink of all of them. You can find it at a lot of coffee shops in the fall. Some people call it a PSL.
0: For short, for pumpkin spice latte. Here we have pumpkin in it. Things with pumpkin in it are very popular in the fall. And spice are the different spices that are added to it to give it a special taste.
1: Right. Now pay attention. We're calling it a latte. That is the pronunciation we use in the U.S. We don't say latte like they might in Italy or some other places.
0: So it has a bit of coffee in it. And these are the two drinks that they sell at a food stand.
1: Well, friends, we are all done with the conversation, but not with today's lesson quite yet.Let's go ahead and review our keywords right now.
0: Here is your first keyword. Stand. Stand. My friends are at the hot dog stand.
1: Pie. Pie. Grandma is making an apple pie.
0: Pumpkin. Pumpkin.Pumpkin bread is my favorite.
1: Candy. Candy.

0: Do you want some candy?
1: Drink. Drink. What is your favorite drink? Friends, those are today's keywords. Be sure to practice them. You're doing a great job.
0: And now let's go back and watch that lesson one more time.
2: I want to go to this food festival, Emily.
3: Where and when is it?
2: It's at Sunshine Park on the 17th and 18th. It goes from 10:30 a.m. to 9:30 p.m.
3: That's next weekend.
2: Yes. Take a look at the food stands. They have pies, a barbecue grill, sweet treats, soup, salad, and more. There are fun activities too.
3: What kind of pies do they have?
2: They have apple, pumpkin, and blueberry pie for $3 a slice. You can also buy a hamburger at the barbecue grill for $8.
3: What sweet treats are there?
2: There are candy apples and pumpkin cookies.
3: Yum.
2: That's not all. For drinks, you can get an apple cider or pumpkin spice latte.
4: Hi, friends. Welcome back
1: to Chit Chat. I'm Ivy.
4: And I'm Zach.
1: Zach, did you hear about the food festival Ken wants to visit?
4: I did. It sounds really fun. There are so many different foods there.
1: I think the pies sound delicious. Apple pie, pumpkin pie, and blueberry pie are all for $3 a slice.
4: That's a good deal. I'd probably try the barbecue chicken sandwich, too.
1: And don't forget the sweet treats.
4: Right, candy apples and pumpkin cookies sound perfect for fall.
1: I also like the games and photo spots at the festival.
4: Yeah, festivals are more fun when you can spend time with friends and family.
1: It's always special to share food and make memories together.
4: Friends, what food would you like to try at the festival? Let us know in the comments, and we'll see you next time on Chit Chat.
5: Hello, everyone. My name is Teacher Eva.
6: And my name is Mix It Up Mikey. I have a crazy name, and I play a crazy game.
5: That's right. You mix up letters in words, and we try to guess what the words are.
6: Yeah! Hey, Eva! Did you hear about the Fall Food Festival?
5: No. Tell me about it.
6: Well, it's fun! There are a lot of food dance there.
5: Food dance?
6: Yes. Small places where you can buy food.
5: Oh, food stands. S-T-A-N-D-S.
6: Yeah! One food stand sells sappy.
5: Sappy? What kind of food is that?
6: A sweet dessert. Sometimes apple and sometimes blueberry.
5: Oh, that food stand sells pies.
6: Yeah!
5: P-I-E-S.
6: Yes, my favorite is Kin Pump Pie.
5: Kin Pump Pie?
6: Yes, it's very popular in the fall.
5: I know. Pumpkin pie is popular in the fall.
6: Yeah.
5: P-U-M-P-K-I-N.
6: That's right. They also sell a popular rind.
5: A popular rind?
6: Yeah, that's right. It's made with apple juice.
5: You're talking about a drink, D-R-I-N-K.
6: Yes, I'm talking about an apple riddick.
5: Apple riddick?
6: Yes, it's my fall favorite.
5: Oh, apple cider, of course. C-I-D-E-R.
6: Hey, I'm getting hungry and thirsty.
5: Well, let's go to the Fall Food Festival.
6: Good idea! Let's go!
1: Well, for this food festival, we talked a lot about the food, of course, but don't

0: that's because they're harvesting all the foods that they've planted and that are ready to be eaten.
1: Well, friends, thanks for learning with us. Make sure to join us again next time for a whole new lesson right here on
0: Let's Talk in English.
1: Goodbye.

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Oh, my plot is just to tell them that I love you a lot. And I want.

0: Jesus said, "I am the bread of life. He who comes to me will never go hungry, and he who believes in me will never be thirsty." Our Daily Bread. This program is sponsored by Our Daily Bread Ministries.
1: 耶稣说，我就是生命的粮，到我这里来的必定不饿，信我的永远不渴。灵命日粮。本节目是由真理文化传播基金会与佳音电台联合制作，李芳主持。
2: The Lord will rescue His servants. No one who takes refuge in Him will be condemned. Psalm 34:22.
3: Welcome to today's encouragement from Our Daily Bread. David's Deliverance was written by Tim Gustafson and read by Wes Ward.
2: 1 Samuel chapter 21, verses 10 through 15. That day David fled from Saul and went to Achish, king of Gath. But the servants of Achish said to him, "Isn't this David, the king of the land? Isn't he the one they sing about in their dances? Saul has slain his thousands, and David his tens of thousands." David took these words to heart and was very much afraid of Achish, king of Gath. So he pretended to be insane in their presence, and while he was in their hands, he acted like a madman, making marks on the doors of the gate and letting saliva run down his beard. Achish said to his servants, "Look at the man. He is insane. Why bring him to me? Am I so short of madmen that you have to bring this fellow here to carry on like this in front of me? Must this man come into my house?" David's Deliverance, written by Tim Gustafson. In the semifinals of his high school wrestling tournament, Dave cracked a rib on his right side. He won the match but wondered how he'd survive the championship with a damaged rib cage. In the finals, Dave limped out to the mat on his left, uninjured leg, so his opponent targeted Dave's left leg throughout the match. Dave protected his right side and won. Another Dave used deception to extract himself from a tough situation. In 1 Samuel 21, David had been fleeing a murderous King Saul. He found refuge among Israel's enemies, but word soon got to the enemy king that David was a Hebrew war hero. Fearing for his life, David pretended to be insane, making marks on the doors of the gate and letting saliva run down his beard. The ploy worked. Good people can debate such tactics and arrive at different conclusions, but Psalm 34 sheds light on David's experience. There, David credited not his deception, but God for his deliverance. He sang, "I sought the Lord, and he delivered me from all my fears." And again, "This poor man called, and the Lord saved him out of all his troubles." David had sought safety with the Philistines, but he found his only reliable refuge when he turned to God. Let's pray. Father, when we feel overwhelmed and afraid, would you remind us that you really are our refuge? Help us to turn to you, just as David did, and as we do, may we find that you were there all along. Thank you, Lord. It's in Jesus' name that we pray. Amen.
3: As you go about your day, reflect on these questions. When have circumstances caused you to take desperate measures you regretted? How does turning to God first change your response?